And a leopard on the organ makes some noise. Thank you so much. You guys have been amazing. Thanks for having us.

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You guys have been amazing. Thanks for having us.

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You know, we wanted to have fireworks tonight. But they wouldn't let us have that. Well, we'll make our own fireworks here.

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You wanna see what can goo do? I be in VIP with my hands up your tutu. Get you and Sue, Tisha and Lulu, a 12-pack of pigs, and I can run through your whole crew. Look, ma, I know I was the one that you wanted. You gave me naughty, I saw you in the club, but you funny. You got mad blunt.

I'm in 600 Mercedes. I fly you across the seas in a private jet. Whisper shit in your ear to get your panties wet. Honey, I show you how good life can get. Whining and dining nonchalant in the finest restaurants. Feed you lobster.